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0: 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No be bouncer boy than sock boy, the boy from sock. 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

0: Points of correction. Not be bouncer boy than sock boy. 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That is what I'm saying.
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0: Chinucheban, Yintoyaban, the People's Project. Until we do it again, keep the music close to your heart and the continent even closer. I'm out.
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Ladies and gentlemen, right now we have 15 minutes in Jimmy Coco time. That's what we are doing now. Chakurina Queen. I'm not going to get out of here. Mr. Flume, I'm going to shine you. I'm going to speak. Like we are open there in the Gata, she can show you. I see Ndrikuwa Butura. Apa pheri mazoma veri ndeita to abuzura kare vari kwatorwa pasi Mr. Flu vari kudena man Mr. Flu iwawa uri kuita sekeiwo d hakuna munhu mbeu

Jaring Amapiano, Magans Governor Bab, and then your Radio 54 Jenny Chevaro. Oh, yes, I'm doing it right straight from Radio 54. Right.

Cosmas Mashoko, and the new Black Montana, and a song which was requested by one of my best. That's Peter Lakatika. He wants this song. Amai Manyambesi.

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Are you ready to embark on a journey that celebrates the heartbeat of 54 vibrant nations? 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

greetings to you all. This is Ishmael Clever Rasta. You are tuned into Radio 54 African Panorama in Kweabantu Chimchabane, where we play African music and we give you African content. Thank you so much, Mambetsi, my sister, for a great show. We really appreciate the quality of the sound that you are giving us. Right now, I'm going to South Africa. I'm calling upon Uthokozani Langa, etiyena usale kanjani. So in this show, you've got a chance to request a song that you want me to play for you. I can play it for you right here, right now. My name is Ishmael Clever Rasta, and this is Radio 54 African Panorama. You can get us on www.radio54africanpanorama.com. This is what we do.

0: let me take this opportunity to greet everyone on Radio 54 African Panorama on WhatsApp group. Greetings to you guys. This is Ishmael Iklebaya Rasta, right here, right now. Is the name of the show. Itemina, today is Kalengo. Dr. Otibani, Tozen Langa, Uchiena Usaleganjan. Before that, thing, Zalele, Oliver Mtukuti, and a city. Wenzaganjan, Lentole, Uti, Belutikame, Melupole, relax. 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Itemina, this is Radio 54 African Panorama, into your bantu. Chinuchevanu, tune in, listen. We're going to give you the best of African music right here, right now.
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You can never go wrong if you listen to Radio 54, Africa's number one hit music station, where we play music by Africans for Africans. Yes, this is what we do right here, right now. Radio 54 African Panorama in Toyabantu. Greetings to the WhatsApp group people there. Apel Kumalo, how are you, my brother? I know you're listening wherever you are. This is right here, right now. Big Zulu, uthena ufuna ukungqoma. Why? Why ungafuna ukungqoma? Inzima le nto yokushela le. Only a few gifted and talented make a hobby of it. Abaningi sayigwababa.

All the way from Bulawayo, my name is Ishmael Iklebayo Rasta, right here, right now. It's the name of the show. You are tuned into Radio 54 African Panorama. Abanye, they are watching on TikTok. Big Zulu, Utiena, Aufuna Kungkoma. This is what we do. I'm playing African music, all premium African music. If you've got a song that you want me to play for you, you can just choose it, select it. I'll play it for you right here, right now.

kwenzeka masiqala usuku lwethu sike sisondeze uNkulunkulu eduze. 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

awusigibela phezu kwebonda izinyoka bathi bona njengendoda. 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Where were you? What were you doing? 2005 besingabantu abadala thina. We're dancing to this last batch of Kwaito music. Bekumnandi ke sikhathi lesi. Izinyoka came with a different sound, a powerful sound. Unfortunately, they didn't go beyond two albums. I feel ukuthi badlala labantu laba. They could have made us more music. Izinyoka bezithi zona njengendoda. Angibize laphana intombi endala uSilindile uthi yena uyinkosi right here right now. I said we are playing African music. If there is a song, an African song that you would want me to play for you, just let me know. I'll play it for you right here and right now.

right here, right now. My name is Ishmael Ikleva Yerasta. You are tuned into Radio 54 African Panorama. Into abantu, chinu chevanu, ikasiweza lapha. Right here, right now. All the way from Gwabulawayo in Zimbabwe.

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I said we play African music. This is an example of what we do. The song was produced and released in 1989. How old were you then? Right here, right now. Okuluva, batibona. 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

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Ngithemina ngihambe across town to H town ngikubizele u Just Signal etina Shingamrora.

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People have compared it to sound the way they want it to sound. Right here, right now. My name is Ishmael Clever Rasta. This is Radio 54, African Panorama. Gitemina, I play you African music. I'm playing you all kinds of African music and African children music.

0: My name, once again, is Ishmael Ikleba Yerasta. I'm playing you African music. I said if you got a chance to select a song, you can send it through the comments on TikTok, or on Radio 54 WhatsApp group. I'll play the song for you right here, right now. Africa, here we come. We do it like this. This is what we do in Africa.
1: 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Take a liking to the island. She wants a man from the island.
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0: How does it get better? 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
4: This one is from a legend by the name of John Chibatuda and Tembo Brothers. This song takes me back to 1990. How old were you in 1990? The name of the song is called Onai. In fact, we used to play it on those records. Some of you call them the vinyls. We used to play this one on vinyl. Ishmael Iklevay Rasta, right here on Radio 54 African Panorama. Get him in a Africa. Ebuntu in Africa.

This song was originally released in 1986. But I started knowing the song in 1990, 1991, when I was about 4 or 5 there. Yes, John Chibatura.

This is one of the songs that makes the history of South African music rich. One of the best in the era

I promised you African music. This is a classic example of classic African music. Awilo Lungomba, Utiena Muyeng Te Tungwiza.

I am giving you premium African sounds, premium African hits, those hits that do not expire. How are you doing there on TikTok, on Radio 54 African Panorama group, WhatsApp group? Greetings to you all. This is what we do

Chiko selo twala lendo twenzima ubenzima lapana enkinopweni as a producer one of the best in Africa.

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I think this computer is working over. 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Let me see. Okay, let me stop recording this side. Otherwise, it won't go anyway. Right here, right now, this is Ishmael Clever Rasta. 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

igama lami ngo-Ishmael iClever Yorasta. 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Ishow ithi yona right here, right now. Umsakazo Radio 54, African Panorama, into yabantu, Chino Chevano. Senza kanjalo thina lapha sikunike into ezimnandi zase-Africa. If you love African music, this is the place for you. We don't discriminate against genres. We play all genres by Africans. Njengamanje, just listen to this. Just as an example of saying to you, we're playing everything right here, right now.

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I had the privilege of seeing her perform live. She was one of a kind. May her soul keep resting in peace. Her songs will live forever. We'll still play them until forever.

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right here, right now. The name is Ishmael Ikleva Rasta. I'd like to tell you that this is one of the classics from Zimbabwe by the name of Marshall Munumumwe. The name of the song is called Rudo Imoto. Love is fire, if I can translate it to you that way. I'm playing you African music, and I'm always playing the best of African music. So if you're a musician and you release music without listening to it, it might not make it to this show, because we play the best of the best. Right here, right now, this is what we do.

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I know it's a very good song by Gregory. Ityona namhla ngihamba nawe ngizoyiletha before the end of this show. One more time right here right now. This is what we do. Radio 54 African Panorama into yabantu. Chinu chevano.

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Thank you Babu Moses Dr. Black Moses Ngwenya ebamba amankino polapana senza into yakhe le ngoma. I'm dedicating it to our fellow broadcaster here olapana emazweni ngizokhumbuza igama lakhe. He's the one that shared with me this album.

These are the mighty Soul Brothers on their latest offering, 2025 album. Ethi Thatha Wakho le ngoma ethi yona abantu banomona. 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My brother, if you're listening, this one is for you. The latest one from Soul Brothers.

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what he did, you know, about his music, what promoted him, what made him one of the best in the land of Zimbabwe, is how we made those music videos. Each and every one of these songs, you could actually understand what he's talking about on this song. His music videos catapulted him to be one of the best. Obviously, his sound was good and is still good. To musicians, this is what they need to do. Music videos, they make the song go even wider than what the audio could have done. Right here, right now, my name is Ishmael Clever Rasta. I'm talking from a point of a sounding engineer and producer. I can tell you, if you make music videos for your songs, you can actually take your music actually higher than it can go with only audio.

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Africa is alive with possibilities. Radio 54 is an example of an African project.

Sam Deep and Nia Pell, Buhle and Mano. I consider this song the best of last year. Last year, no song surpassed this one. In terms of sound, voices, everything, the arrangement. Lengo Bibi Pegegile, Jealous Down. That's a go, man.

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ize e the Pickers Band o Tenchanda etiena lufuno yesipenda bathi lufuno as if babizo r nathi ngoma etiona lufuno by Splash.

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right here, right now. My name is Ishmael Ikleva Yerasta. This is Radio 54 African Panorama into Yabantu Chinuchevanu. It's Minengo Mazase Africa Muntuini. Nancy is splashes it is on Rufuno by the Pickers Band Uten Chanda. Bimnanda Kulu play up on me about Setlopa. This is the track and number 3 at Yona Rufuno. Takes me back to the 2003-2002 around that time. Begumnandi, begumnandi kakhulu. Asenze so. Uthathe ikubeke eKZN eThekwini. Mbizi ijaha abathi bona uDuncan. Ehamba le The Legacy. 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
1: 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Iman Utena found my light. 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Whenever I play house music, there's no way that I don't play this song. So sivala kanje le show. Right here, right now, my name is Ishmael Ikepa Erasta. 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Goodbye. Salani kahle.

Yes, this was right here, right now. My name is Ishmael Ziklevayo Rasta. Gitimina. Goodbye. We are done for the day. Thank you for listening and watching. Right here, right now. We'll be here again next week.

Jumbo, Jumbo, Jumbo. Is this on your radio now?

alive and kicking. You are listening to the voice of Michelle Jambo, MJ. Hi, Wakatombo Faraka. Unwesengachi Faraka Naika. On a beautiful program called Wanzwei. Wanzwei Wewe. Uzweni.

And let me take this opportunity to say greetings to my General Eric Knight and my COO, Mr. Madanire, and also my engineer. Yes, that is Chibutsu. Greetings to you, my son. And also greetings to all our participants on Radio 54 Uchin Chivano. Yes, welcome once more again to the show. Once we go, that's the name of the show. On a special day today. All right, I brought in something different today here. You know, these days I'm just bringing something different here all together. Yes, but yeah. I will never forget that I'm an African. You know, I'm always an African. All right? Right. So today, I've got some very good news for you. And some soft good news for you. You know? So, let me just say, good day, beautiful people of Africa. This is Michel Jambo, the principal. Welcome to your radio, Radio 54 African Panorama. That's your radio station. I'm here for you. Oh yes, please stay close, stay tuned. This is Radio 54 African Panorama. Yeah, today we speak from the heart of Africa about unity, dignity, and the pain, right? That happens when Africans are treated like strangers by fellow Africans.

As I said earlier on before, what does it mean to be an African? You know, we want to talk about, share about our histories, share our struggles, and share dreams. Mention that many Africans moved across borders for work, safety, trade, and health, and as well as family, and that South Africa has long attracted migrants from neighboring countries and other African countries as well.

you know, as what I said before, Honor, you know, in recent months, South Africa has seen a new wave of anti-immigrant protests and xenophobia attacks. Reports from Reuters and P and Human Rights Watch says foreign nationals have been targeted, some shops looted, and some people forced to leave or seek safety, Nigerian officials said. At least 1,490 Nigerians were evacuated, and Reuters reported that at least four people were killed in the last outbreak. Human Rights Watch said the virus has affected African and Asia foreign nationals and raised concern about police response. A painful story happening in South Africa, and it should not make every African pause. Some people are being called foreigners as if they do not belong on African soil. But Africa is bigger than one border, one passport, one language. A man from Zimbabwe, a woman from Malawi, a trade from Nigeria, a family, as well as from Mozambique, all are human beings. They are mothers, fathers, sisters, brothers, and children. You see, when violence or hate is used against people because they are from another African country, that is not strength. I think people must understand this. This is a wound of an African family. South Africa's president has also acknowledged that the tension and warned that people must not take the law into their own hands. Human Rights Watch says vigilant attacks and weak protection have made the situation worse.

what makes people fear strangers? How can communities solve unemployment and crime without blaming all foreign nationals? What does Pan-African unity look like in daily life?

I wonder why people, we call each other foreigners. Well, I'm in Africa. I'm an African. I'm on the soil of Africa. So, why should I be called a foreigner in my land? As I always say, I'm not from Europe. I'm not from Asia. I'm in Africa. Right? For example, I'm in South Africa, which is also my land, because I'm an African. Why should you call me a foreigner? I don't think it's a suitable way to say a foreigner on my land. That's not it. That's not it. Indeed, it is not right way to use

we just take a short break a little bit and play you a very nice song here. Listen to this song and understand it. All right? Thank you.

That was Leonard. That was Brain of Ice and the Big Dudes. The song called Let's Stick Together. Oh, yes, I've been talking about this situation which really happened in South Africa.

As I've been saying earlier before, let me just tell you something here. Style talk, you know, a solution for peace. Focus on respectful migration, fair policing, a community dialogue, jobs and cooperation between African nations. Reuters reported that anti-foreigner groups have been blamed migrants from unemployment, crime and pressure on services, while researchers and rights groups have challenged those claims and said the situation is more complex. Now, youth, I'm talking about now, youth people, speak directly to young people. And now, do not learn hate, learn hospitality, discipline, entrepreneurship, and unity. This is what you must do as young people. Solidarity measures, and from all African living away from home, acknowledge the pain of migrants and encourage respect for legal processes and human rights.

So, my brothers and sisters, let us build Africa with open hands, not closed feet. Let us protect one another. Let us remember that a foreigner today could be a brother tomorrow, and that every African life matters.

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I know that you are used to Museve. 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Oyo!

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Muga, Changamu.

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That's a great song there from the Zimbabwean artist. Right on ready people, Kintivano with the host MJ, the principal. Oh yes, let's do this. Right now, I've brought Mukoma Simon Chopa Chimbetu. Well, the song called that bit of my food. This song, oh yes, listen to this one. Enjoy.

Diamond Chopa Chimbetu and the Orchestra Dendera Kings with the song called Zandipeza Mafuta. Oh yes, on Radio 54 Chinchirano with your host MJ the Principal. I'm really enjoying this kind of music here. I don't know whether you are not enjoying, I don't know, but myself, I'm enjoying this really African beat from Zimbabwe. That is Simon Chumbetu, referred to Suleman Chimbetu. Let me cross over to Zambia, where I call upon General Kanene. Kanyimukawo, kama chedwa, chintu chako.

Yes, that was Kanene. Yes, yes. Let me just talk something about this musician here. From the heart of Zambia comes one of the most, one of the country's most recognizable musician, General Kanene, born Clifford Dimba in Lusaka. He rose to the fame in the early 2000s with energetic songs that celebrate Zambia culture and everyday life. His music has entertained fans across Zambia and beyond, making him a familiar name in the country's music industry. It is also important to note that General Kanene's career has been marked by serious legal controversies, and including convictions and other criminal charges. These events received significant public attention and affected his public image. When discussing him on air, it's best to present both his musical achievement and the legal history accurately and without sensationalism. That's Kanene.

apo nepapo kuitira kuti tinge tichidzidza zvakasiyana-siyana naika. I'm touching there and there for us to learn a lot of things about our musicians and about our countries and about all sort of things. You know, we this is, remember, Radio 54, it's a magazine radio, okay? So we touch a lot of things for you, just to learn a lot of things. You know, each and every broadcaster, he or she brings up a topic or something for you to learn. 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Into your bantu, chinu chevanu.

talking a lot of things here on the Radio 2 Devotion Chevaro. This is a nice music. And I'm fun. And if you're so many, and I'm going to go to the next one.

0: Wakati wakanyeka chowanza ndi mbofa kwa ya mwari seti ya kwana. 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

Heroes Day is a national holiday in Zimbabwe, observed every year on the second Monday of August. It is a day set aside to honor the men and women who fought for the country's liberation. These are the people who sacrificed their lives, freedom and comfort so that Zimbabweans could become a free nation. Zimbabwe got its independence on 18 April 1980. Before that, the country was known as Rhodesia and was under white minority rule. Many Zimbabweans fought in the liberation struggle, especially during the Second Chimurenga, also known as called a Liberation War. This struggle involved political pressure, armed resistance, and long negotiations. The process ended with the Lancaster House Agreement in 1979, which had led to the democratic election. About those elections, Zimbabwe officially became independent in 1980. So, in short, Heroes Day honors the liberation freedom fighters. Independence Day celebrates the day Zimbabwe became a free nation on 18 April 1980. Here's a short radio style. Yes, of Radio 54, we do this for you so that you could learn something very, very important to you. Today, we salute the heroes of Zimbabwe, the brave men and women who gave their strong, their voices, and their some, you know, and sometimes they live far away for freedom. Their sacrifice helped Zimbabwe rise into independence on 18 April 1980, a day that changed the history of the nation forever. Oh yes, I just decided to talk about this day because we are in the month of heroes, the month which we do remember our heroes who fought for our country, Zimbabwe. Yes, that's why I had to play this song from Comrade Chinks. This was the songs which were played during the liberation struggle of Zimbabwe.

That is a couple of jeans, Jingaira, and the Battle of the Peace. Come on, this show. Zano, my war, couple of jeans, and no Kaboka in it. And Zuachi, my own Mazuai, Honda, and Chimurenga, Upper Zimbabwe, with the images of Wana Kutuka Guzere, when 1980. And what is voting on Zura, Nekuzura, and Dangarino, says Oka, telling me with Zuachi, Augusta, and with Zuakurangarina, Magamba.

Makade 24 minutes. 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Yeah, we are going slowly. As you know that 24 I take us for everybody on the registration. Yeah. Good afternoon. Good morning. How are you, ladies and gentlemen, all over the world? Africa. Good morning, Africa. Good morning, Zimbabwe. Good morning, Malawi. Good afternoon. 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

0: opportunity to say greetings to my General Eric Knight and my COO, Mr. Madanire, and also my engineer. Yes, that is Chibutsu. Greetings to you, my son. And also greetings to all our participants on the Radio 54 Chinchevaro. Yes, welcome once more again to the show. Once Waco, that's the name of the show. What a special day today. All right, I've brought in something different today here. You know, these days I'm just bringing something different here all together. Yes, but yeah, I don't forget. I will never forget that I'm an African. You know, I'm always an African. All right, So today, I've got some very good news for you. And some soft good news for you, you know. So let me just say good day, beautiful people of Africa. This is Michel Jambo, the principal. Welcome to your radio, Radio 54 African Panorama. That's your radio station. I'm here for you. Oh yes, please stay close, stay tuned. This is Radio 54 African Panorama. Yeah, today we speak from the heart of Africa about unity, dignity, and the pain, right? That happens when Africans are treated like strangers by fellow Africans.
1: Oh yes, I was talking about Dutcha Kosele. Well, I'm coming to pick you up in the near future. Please get prepared for her. So when I'm coming there, I'm going to pick her up.

yes, I got the all of me there. And this girl, this song is called Wamama. As I said earlier on before, what does it mean to be an African? You know, we want to talk about, share about our histories, share our struggles, and share dreams. Mention that many Africans moved across borders for work, safety, trade, and as well as family, and that South Africa has long attracted migrants from neighboring countries and other African countries as well.

know, as what I said before, Honor, you know, in recent months, South Africa has seen a new wave of anti-immigrant protests and xenophobia attacks. Reports from Reuters, LP, and Human Rights Watch say foreign nationals have been targeted, some shops looted, and some people forced to leave or seek safety. Nigerians officials say at least 1,490 Nigerians were evacuated, and Reuters reported that at least 4 people were killed in the last outbreak. Human Rights Watch said the virus has affected African and Asia foreign nationals and raised concern about police response.

every African phone, some people are being called foreigners as if they do not belong on African soil. But Africa is bigger than one border, one passport.

because they are from another African country. That is not strength. This is I think people must understand this. This is a wound of an African family. South Africa's president has also acknowledged that the tension and warned that people must not take the law into their own hands. Human Rights Watch says vigilant attacks and weak protection have made the situation worse.

let people fear strangers. How can communities solve unemployment and crime without blaming all foreign nationals? What does Pan-African unity look like in daily life?

we call each other foreigners. Well, I'm in Africa. I'm an African. I'm on the soil of Africa. So, why should I be called a foreigner in my land? As I always say, I'm not from Europe. I'm not from Asia. I'm in Africa. Right? For example, I'm in South Africa, which is also my land, because I'm an African. Why should you call me a foreigner? I don't think it's a suitable way to say a foreigner on my land. That's not it. That's not it. Indeed, it is not the right way to use

me just take a short break a little bit and play you a very nice song here. Listen to this song and understand it. All right? Thank you.

That was Leonard. Brain of Fire and the Big Dudes. The song called Let's Sing Together. Oh, yes, I've been talking about this situation which really happened in South Africa.

As I've been saying earlier before, let me just tell you something here. Style talk, you know, a solution for peace. Focus on respectful migration, fair policy, a community dialogue, jobs and cooperation between African nations. Reuters reported that anti-foreigner groups have been blamed migrants from unemployment, crime, and pressure on services, while researchers and rights groups have challenged those claims and saying the situation is more complex. Now, youth. I'm talking about now youth people. Speak directly to young people. And do not learn hate. Learn hospitality, discipline, entrepreneurship, and unity. This is what must do as young people. Solidarity measures, and from all African living away from home, acknowledge the pain of migrants and encourage respect for legal processes and human rights.

my brothers and sisters, let us build Africa with open hands, not closed fists. Let us protect one another. Let us remember that a foreigner today could be a brother tomorrow. And that

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We are one African people, and our strength is in our unity.

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That's a great song there. From the Gabriel Artist. Right on ready to go. Kitjuan. With the Hans and Jane Principal. Oh yes. Let's do this. And right now, I've brought Mukoma Simon Chopa Chimbetu. Well, as I call it, this song. Oh, yes. Listen to this one. Enjoy.

Ladies and gentlemen, right now we have 15 minutes into my cocoa time. That's what we are doing now. Chakurina Kuinika. Ladies and gentlemen, right now we have 15 minutes into my cocoa time. That's what we are doing now. Chakurina Kuinika. I'm not going to get out. Mr. Flume, I got a shiny. I got a shika. I got a way of bandit in the Gata. She got a shiny. I see Drigua Bootsura. I have a pretty much somebody. They don't have Bootsura car. When I go through a pass, Mr. Flume. I would need a man, Mr. Flume. You get a second. I could have been.

Darling, darling, I'm a piano. Makansi kopana baba. And I've been your Radio 54 Channel Chevaro. Oh, yes, I'm doing it right straight from Radio 54. Right.

Right now, let me call upon the Christmas My Show and the new Black Montana, and a song which was requested by one of my best. That's Peter Lakatika. He wants this song. Amai Manyambesi.

We are now on the last segment where I call upon Africanism. Listen to this one, Kazette.

Yes, that's Africanism. This is called Kazetha. This music, oh yes. I'm going to be a man. I'm going to do. I never going to be a man. Kazetha, that's the name of the singer. I will put a bag of garlic on it. Shingoma, it's wild.

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I'm about to close down. Before I go, I will call upon this. My dear son is coming on here. He will be on this seat doing what he knows best. I'm talking about the great man. Oh, yes. Yes, the preacher. You know him. When he's preaching, you know exactly what does he preach. All right?

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My time is about to. I'm about to do it right now. Before. Okay. Right. Oh yes, this is Radio 54, right? I'm gonna bring you the preacher. He'll be here sitting on this seat again and doing what he knows best. Yes, please get prepared. Yeah, he goes around by the plate, you know. Right, as soon as possible, he's gonna be here. Right, I'm about to go. That was Marco Sibanda and the Incisor Brothers. Let me call upon Dumisani Maraire and Efet Mujuru. And we don't normally forget our culture, Mbira. Yes, that's Zimbabwean Mbira sounds. Right.

where he taught at universities and inspired many students to learn African music. He is remembered as a cultural ambassador for helping keep Zimbabwe's music heritage alive. Yes, and then let me just talk about Efete Mujuru as well. He was born in 1950 and died in 2001. Was another legendary Zimbabwean mbira master. He learned to play the mbira from his grandfather at a young age and became one of the finest performer of the traditional mbira Zebadzimu. He traveled internationally, technical and teaching and performing Shona music while also composing original songs and sharing Zimbabwean culture with the world. His music carried messages of wisdom, unity, and respect for African tradition. That is a bit of a story about these two gentlemen who is playing this music from Bira, yeah? Right, that is Dumi Maraire and also Efete Mujuru. All right, on my background, that's their music, Cha Chem Tengure.

Shababe. I hope you never done it all. 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She's going to go to Bozu.

aiwa gaba ndisimbokumbura zvangu indavungoendo zvangu semunhu angaitandara neimpana baba. So I'm saying goodbye to you because my time is up. Let me just call my dear Sekuru Mukanya. Ndoda nepedzana ma sports.

take this opportunity and say goodbye to each and every one of you. We'll meet again next week. This is Michel Jumbo, the principal on Radio 54 African Panorama. Stay united and stay peaceful, and never, never forget we are all Africans. Please, Linda Kuyendele, I'm going. Chisarezo, Jumakadaro, Dobusrepanapa, Franco, the preacher, he'll be with you right after my voice.

icho chaka chiri chirongwa wanzwe iko chamunobikirwa pamwe nekupakurwa mumhepo ndani wenyu MJ the principal pachini chevanhu ndikaendere mukana uno kukutendai mese mama katienda pachino chirongwa aiwaka I'll meet you again next week if things goes well I'll be here again with you and I'll be chatting and playing my music as well as the dancing right that will be next week if God permits us to be there. So today I'm signing off. My name is Mitchell Jumbo, the principal. I call myself Woyo on Radio 54 AfricanPanorama.com. Stay united, stay peaceful, and never forget that we are all Africans. That's what the two is saying. Pang Pesina Sakuranda Sunza, it is. Ragazzi, già c'è il dico fuga nel cuore là. General Ignite, thank you very much. And also, Benu COO, Madanile, why did I pass on my wang? You know, tender. She puts up. I wanga, Nagu Bunsu, I'm winning here. Quagupidapo, Franco.

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